not afraid, like you're not gay. And you're not old, like I'm on the spectrum. Every day you look up in my body.

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1: 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I'm 9 and I love my mommy. Silver hair and Ritalin. If I'm safe, then love is a spectrum. Sweet like Glenn.

emergency human blood courier, headed south down to Mexico, where there's been a whole lot of bleeding, and gonna be a whole lot more. Emergency human blood courier, in a vehicle red as nails, hauling blood down to the border.

emergency human blood courier, says a sign on the side of the door, bringing bottles of blood for the bleeding from the emergency human blood store. Emergency human blood courier in an old beat up Detroit Dodge Dart, with bottles of blood, some are broken,

emergency human blood courier. Is that a Jesus behind the wheel? Wearing a blood, sweat, and tears t-shirt. Or is that blood, sweat, and tears there for real? Emergency human blood courier. Chasing the cries in the night. Someone's bleeding to death.

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I'm lost in the dust of the chase that my life brings. A smaller part of time we share till we hear the sound of wings. Lost in the dust of the chase that my life brings.

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1: Aquí, pero no estoy aquí. Mi cuerpo
0: or is this just a dream?

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As she disappeared, but soon she returned. In her hand was a bottle of wine, in the other a glass. She poured some of the wine from the bottle into the glass and raised it to her lips.